late, young man. Wow, I gotta go to my real job in the morning. I can't jam here with you young people. Dig.

0: folks.
1: I know you mean well, but I was just over at the Astrodome.
2: Now, Ma, you know the Strohs don't play there no more. It ain't like we don't have room in Houston.
1: Yes, but it's still a lovely place and practically part of the neighborhood. I know people are camped out like they on the 50-yard line. And it's way nicer than where they were before the storm, so they're doing very well for themselves.
2: Okay, yeah. That's kind of a cheap shot, except we didn't make most of

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Yeah, that's right. They don't want no more poor people coming back to New Orleans. But I tell you what, New Orleans without poor people ain't New Orleans, because it's the people without a pot to piss in who keep the beat and blow the horns and step in the streets.

0: I got this car here. Let's drive around a little bit and check out this town. I remember some nice spots here from last time.
1: You know.
0: Come on, let's go.
1: Here we go.
2: Chicka-da, chicka-da, chicka-da, chicka-da, chicka-da, chicka-da, chicka-da, chicka-da, chicka-da, chicka-da, chicka-da, chicka-da, chicka-da, chicka-da, chicka-da, chicka-da, chicka-da, chicka-da, 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

0: who's running this car? 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
4: Hey, explain this to me. 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

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I close my eyes, trying to accelerate the process. Death is coming with the sweet warmth of your hug. 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